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1: Got a reporting party on the line who needs a deputy at her residence to keep the peace while she gets items out of her household. It's going to be 113 North Jefferson Street in Madison.
0: Stand by.
1: Copy, 1902.

0: 747.
1: Clark County's deputies request assistance in Wayland. Could you get that address for me?
0: 10-3-7-47, we're getting that address now.

0: 747 Clark County Advised. The address is 11000 Jefferson Street, Wyoconda. It's a domestic or burglary situation, Wyoconda. Daughter and the mother are on probation and parole, requesting 61J2. It's at the camper off to the side of that address.
1: 10-4.

0: updated address of 25912 Oak Street, Wauconda. It's just at the intersection of Jefferson Street and Oak Street.
1: General.
0: Sure, be clear.

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They agreed to just exchange insurance. You show me today.

0: 161, we referred to you guys, the truck and trailer. It is on fire at this time. We do have fire en route. There are two propane tanks on the back. And again, this is westbound. Affirmative.
1: Tell it again, that's clear, traveler.
0: Cataclysm.

Just information, Monroe City Department just received a hit and run over on 3rd Street in Washington at the four-way stop. The vehicle was a hit and run and would have continued on 24.

City Department just received a hit and run over on 3rd Street in Washington at the four-way stop. The vehicle was a hit and run and would have continued on 24.

0: 10-4, is there a vehicle description?
1: Three B is going to be a black sedan. None further information.

0: Good.
1: For the correction, it's going to be a white vehicle with front damage, possibly black from the other vehicle.
0: Have one.

0: distinguishing markers.
1: 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Only front bumper damage with the black transfer paint.

0: I believe it's going to be out of Missouri. 9677. And it's got a smaller Mary Charles on the right side of the plate.
1: Copy, 1922. That J1-9677 Mary Charles coming back not on file.

0: Oh, really? 244 harassment?
1: Correct.
0: 244, respond to East McKenzie at South Morley. East McKenzie at South Morley. RP advised that he's working on a building connected to Wicked Wrench in that area. Stated it's an old Toastmaster building. RP states that an ex-employee is circling the building, making threats to him. It's going to be a black male in a white SUV. RP is going to be a Ray Hack. He's currently on scene there at that address. He's wishing to speak to an officer.
1: 10-4, I'm 23 at the shop on McKenzie and Morley. Say the RP is on scene.
0: 10-3, RP stated that he's inside of the old Toastmaster building connected to Wicked Wrench.

0: 244, I'm early 28.
1: 23, 1924.
0: 244, I'm early 28.
1: Go ahead, Mr. 28.
0: Nora Boy 7, Nora 2 Union. Nora Boy 7, Nora 2 Union.
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1: Nine six three D from County, you're gonna have to 10-9. It was broken.
0: Lincoln 1-6-3-1-7-6-9-2-2-2-1.
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0: 747.
1: I'm going to be transporting one male subject for Clark County. I'll be en route to Clark County Jail.

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1: Receive, we need you en route for the Keep the Peace.
0: Denver County, did they call back?
1: Or so they can retrieve items.

0: Cumberland 249. That subject is also showing status on PMP for driving while revoked or suspended and forgery.
1: 10-4.
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0: 10-8 training, 1945.

We left voicemail for reporting party. We do have a pending call for a suspicious person over at the DC General Store. They have left the area. We've got a description of the person, but not the vehicle at this time.

0: first call.
1: Subaru, your traffic's broken. 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
1: Good.
0: We have a call of a road rage incident that is started in Columbia, went all the way down Highway 40. They are currently in New Franklin. Is not happening at the moment. It is a black Ford F-150, big jacked up with lighted wheels.
1: Ten four, is that suspect vehicle?
0: Correct. It's a suspect vehicle. It does possibly have a female that's hanging out the sunroof. She does have videos, very erratic driving, very aggressive driving. Is willing to, there's no plates on this vehicle either.
1: 10-4, go ahead and pass that along to state for now.
0: Copy.
1: In the meantime, county's going to be out 606 for an issue real quick.
0: Copy.

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1: 10-4, thanks.
0: You're welcome, 1955.

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1: Go ahead.
0: 19311 Highway 22. 19311 Highway 22. Caller advised that the cameras picked up someone on the back porch sitting in a chair with a backpack with them. They're not sure who he is. Again, 19311 Highway 22.
1: 10-4, I'll be en route.
0: Copy en route, 1958.
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0: Copy en route, 1959.
3: Is that close to Westgate? Close to Westgate?
0: I believe so.
3: Okay, I saw a subject who looked like he had a backpack on walking that way when I passed by, but that's been probably 10, 15 minutes ago.
0: Received. The address on our mapping system is showing us the Legion Hall.

0: 963D from County. I'm going to patch RP through to you. She's passing YY as in Young Young to head back to Madison.
1: Henry, Lincoln, Ida, Nora, first of Robert, common spelling, initial L, Lincoln, date of birth, 1982, 1109, 1982, 1109.

0: on those Robert O'Loughlin out of Moberly, negative 99, 2028. Ever is valid, negative 99, out of Moberly.
1: Temple.

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1: 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We'll advise when it's back in service.

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0: Hey, if you're coming from Vandalia, you can probably just ignore it. I'll go with him. I'm over by Route E.
1: I think I should have two going, 64 and 81, as far as I know.
0: Cool.
2: 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I'm pulling into the American Legion now.
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0: 571, respond 1372, County Road 1845, 1372, County Road 1845, attempt to make contact with a Dolphin Langley in reference to a 4-year-old juvenile. Healthy is going to be the mother. She advises that the juvenile was not checked into daycare today. The father is not responding to call to text messages. I do have a callback number for her as well.
1: Can you go ahead with that?
0: Callback number going to be 615-971-9222. 615-971-9222.
1: Thank you.

0: 10-4, show that subject trespassed from this property on North Jefferson.
1: Received. Would you still like readback?
0: As long as he's clear, I don't need it.
1: Received 2021.

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1: Four Key Host Street. Piece of servants between male and a female, weapon involved, and gathering further at this time.

car 899. This information, I was unable to locate that CNI vehicle. I did make contact with your RP though and informed her on extra patrol in the area. Copy, 2024.

0: 257, remember?
1: 257.
0: What kind of weapon was involved?
1: 257. We received 911 calls from both parties accusing the other party of having a firearm. One party is going to be residing at 2 Kehoe Street. It's going to be a Ted Hennessy.
0: Okay.
1: The other is a male at 4 Kehoe. Unknown name at this time. The caller's on the line with the other dispatcher. Units 23, 2025.
2: 571. Callback's been made. I'll be interrupted to that address. She told me it's going to be updated at 1372.
1: Copy. 2026.

0: In Madison.
1: M4, go ahead and spin it out at Newton. See him when I originally pulled in town.
0: Right, 2026.

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1: 10-4.
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0: 257 Royal. Can you check a Chad Hennessy? Last name Henry Edward Nor Edward Sam Edward Young. First name Chad, common spelling. Date of birth 2/2/1986.
1: I've uploaded off your camera from earlier, so I can get that stuff done in the morning.
2: 10-3.

0: Fine.
1: 57, that subject is showing revoked, negative 99s. We are getting slow responses back from Yule. It's supposed to be going offline at any time.
0: Simple.

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2: All units will be 10-8. I'll be 10-8 short firm.
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3: Victor Lincoln 2, Adam 0, John. Victor Lincoln 2, Adam 0, John.
4: That's 28, returns to 2015. Mini. Adam Overly 2, Dalton Lamley. Expiration 27.

0: Last name Smiley, Sam M. Mary, I Ida L. Lincoln, E. Edward Y. Young, first name Nikita, Inora, I Ida K. King, I Ida T. Tom A. Adam, birthday 07/31/2011, white female, Missouri.
1: 899.

0: Obviously, I was involved in everyone's terrible being done.
1: Not really, Randolph County 552.
2: Good.
1: 552, unable to copy traffic from 569. It's very broken. Could you advise?
2: Everybody here is secure.
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0: Copy. I'm getting flagged down by the RP now.
1: Edward. First name Christian. Charles Henry Robert. Ida Sam. Tom Ida. Adam Nora. Middle T is in Tom. 5/12/1989.

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0: Frank Union George, 86, returns on a 2018 BMW, Michael Fugate out of Moberly, -99, 2028. 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

0: 91.
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0: Okay.

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1: The dog belongs at 401 Snotty, and it's already put up.
0: Copy. They're also going to be contacting you for to let you know they're going to be having a controlled burn out front of their house.
1: Copy.
2: Okay. 249, 10-8, warning, 2059.

in addition to that bandana, I also found what I can only describe as taxidermy deer legs with it. And I put the GPS for that in the call in case I need it later.

0: 600, Jeff.
1: 600.
0: Myself and McKinley County deputy is en route to 51 Hideaway for, are we going to make contact with the original RP and see if she can give a better description of what the missing person had with them?

0: that subject was taken and dropped off in Colombia. We're clear from that.
1: Risky 2102.
2: 53762, thank you very much, young man. I greatly appreciate that.
0: Hey, thanks, sir.
2: You're older than me.

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West Coast endorser. RP stated, heard what he believes to be 3 gunshots in that area.

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1: Right. Now, when is there any weather alerts or anything for our county?
0: We have some severe thunderstorm warnings.

0: 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You can show me 1023 in the area.
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1: There's a tree down on a vehicle. Some people standing outside of it here in Marceline by the bank. I stop and make sure nobody's in it.
0: 560. Should we be clear?

0: 257 Merville.
1: 257.
0: I made contact with the reporting party. He said he saw a male running east after he heard the gunshots.
1: Confirm 257 made contact with the reporting party. Advised the male subject was running east after the possible gunfire at 2111.
0: He was wearing all black as well.
1: Subject was wearing all black.
2: Bring expiration 27 negative 99.

0: confirmation. 258. 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
1: I am back in my own truck now.
0: 10-4, should be clear.
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1: It'll be last name of Lee. 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
1: 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Hold a warning.
0: 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I'm going to be 10-8.
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4: 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I'll be 10-8-12-4.
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0: caller stated that there was a white male in their yard, then, and now he's walking down Highway 3, unknown. It's going to be a white male, gray t-shirt, jeans, in the middle of the highway, walking towards the coop.
1: 10-4.
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1: Be advised, visibility on Highway 5 is about 6 feet. There's lots of debris all over the road.
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1: I was letting 911 know the visibility here on Highway 5 North, about 6 feet. Can't hardly see nothing. There's lots of debris all over the road. If you guys do have to come this way, be careful. The Amish are out. I guess weather's spotting or something.
0: 10-4.

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1: I'm going to be on a traffic stop just south of Ladonia.
0: Copy, traffic stop south of Ladonia. Can you advise vehicle description?
1: Yeah, it's going to be with a brownish in color Ford Explorer with a Missouri plate of X-ray Boy 9 Frank 3 Charles.
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0: towards the coop. Unknown if he continued on 3 years. Cut off on one of the side roads. If you want, would you check the side roads? I'm going to go on up 3.
1: 10-3. 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

0: I'm stable.
1: Happy Trail 2136.
0: I got a Missouri driver's license already.
1: Go ahead.
0: Last name's going to be Walker, William Adam Lincoln, Charles. I mean, King, Edward, Robert. First name's Lori, Lincoln, Ocean, Robert, Robert, Ida, Edward. Middle initial is L for Lynn. Date of birth is 11/24/1981.

0: Charles, just to your subject at a Ledonia 2011, Ford passenger, expiration November 26th. Shows attached to the registry for Gerald Walker. Your driver showing valid Class F out of Ledonia, corrective lens restriction. One action in 1999, conviction in 2023 for speeding. Negative 99.
1: Simple.

I overheard traffic from NECOM, Lewis County, and Canton PD are looking for a suicidal subject. They're pinging the phone. I'm going to be en route to Canton to assist with that search. If you can get further from NECOM.

0: County overheard traffic. The officers are out attempting to locate a suicidal subject, possibly paying the phone. Do you have numerics and further information on that?
1: We received information through 988. They do not have an exact location. She provided that she was by the riverfront. No further information. We did a cell phone ping on it with a very large uncertainty radius, about 5,000 meters. The center of the plot was located on the Adams County side. She does live in Canton, and that would cover the entire Canton area, Canton Riverfront, as well as about half mile north and south of Canton.

0: think I'm advised. This is going to possibly be near the Canton Riverfront. They stated the cell phone ping was 5,000 meter radius, center of the plot. Appeared to be on the Illinois side. However, the suicidal subject does have a residence in Canton. Possible J2 is an Alyssa Sparrow.
1: 10-4, do we have information on if she's in a vehicle, and if we do, what type of vehicle?
0: .583, NECOM did not advise. Stand by. 583, NECOM just advised they do not have any vehicle information. They initially received the info from a 988 number.
1: 10-4, I just turned on to Route C from Double B Boy about 15 minutes out.
0: 10-4.

0: the Canton officer has located that subject. At the end of Lewis Street in Canton.
1: She's at the end of up here. I'm going to expedite that way. I do have a throw rope if she jumps in the water and try to rescue.
0: 583, should be clear.

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1: In area, no locate, clear. We just had a 911 call come in at 800 West Broadway in New Franklin, 800 West Broadway in New Franklin. We made contact. She said it was a complete, absolute accident dial, and there was no distress.
0: Copy. Any history?
1: Negative. It's a 911 check, and that's it.
0: 10-4. We can clear.
1: Copy clear. 2148.

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0: Just information, EMS is on scene. She's being checked out now. She's got pretty severe bleeding from the right arm.

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Ten more stable at 2200. Five five two five six nine stable. Probably 571 status.

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1: 10-4, should be clear.

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1: Right.
0: Respond to the area, Morley at Rollins, Morley at Rollins, for a female subject, long gray hair, wearing a blue outfit, walking in the middle of the roadway, westbound on Rollins.
1: Is there a reason she's suspicious?
0: RP believes her to be intoxicated. She is walking in the middle of the roadway.
1: Simple.

0: 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Rollins, she's on the sidewalk currently.
1: 10-4, 244 observes the female underpass currently on the sidewalk, 2210.

We're paging out fire for a tree that has knocked over a power line, power pole, and another one is bent. There is no arcing from the area.

0: Detain in short form. Can you advise the information about last call?
1: Reference to an electrical hazard at Bertley and Taylor. Tree has knocked into a pole and bent another. There's no arcing. We have paged out fire.
2: Temporary.

0: kind of remember. 257. It's just going to be north of the intersection on Bartley.
1: 10-4 north of the intersection on Bartley, 2216.

0: 7, go ahead. Both 517 and 521 are without electricity due to this incident.
1: 10-4, Ameren has been contacted.

0: 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Is that on Bartley or Taylor Street?
1: Taylor Street.
0: Come on.

0: 5 RC, that subject valid, negative 99.
1: Just information, we've got that road blocked off, so no one travels down it. It is completely across the road, though.
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0: 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Respond to 2105 Silver Lane, apartment 22, 2105 Silver Lane, apartment 22, for a 54-year-old male, chest pain, is alert and able to talk. Timeout 2255.
1: Okay, Kathy's being natural with us.

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0: Alpha, this Chico Cho is on scene 1.0. Can you confirm apartment number?
1: Alpha 5 on scene, apartment number 22.

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1: Can I get another unit walking the road just north of Bensville and Oak?
0: Two 44 Marvin Leo. I'm on Taylor in the route.
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1: Our Union and Oak. Does it appear the line is arcing? 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
1: 10-4, I'm still on public service with Amarin. I'm on hold right now.
2: 10-4.

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1: Both units respond to 1830 Ravenwood Drive, 1830 Ravenwood Drive. It is physical. It's after a head-on collision with three vehicles involved. Stand by for further.

0: Marbley to Marbley units responding. It is one of the callers is advising that the male subject has a firearm.
1: Ten-4, is he threatening to use it?
0: It's unsure, but it is escalating.
2: Marley, what's the address?
0: 7-4 Marley, go ahead.
2: Can you give me that address?
0: 1830 Ravenwood Drive, 1830 Ravenwood Drive.

0: The male subject was walking towards the vehicle. Unsure if there's any injuries involved currently. Another caller stated physical peace disturbance. After the collision, one male subject struck another male subject. The other caller did not mention weapons.
1: 10-4, on 3 minute call. 244, Marbury.
0: 244.
2: Can you advise any surrounding county units to start heading this way just in case?
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0: Moberly PD from Macon State, Region B. We have one trooper en route. 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
2: Vehicles involved are going to be a white car, red truck, gold car, white car, red truck, gold car. 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
1: That's a downgrade. 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
0: 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Robert Lake 249, could you repeat your second 28? 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

0: and Central Dispatch to 80, and that is upstairs, nothing further at the time.
1: Did it say front or rear or anything?
0: Negative, but the only information that they had was upstairs and key holder info.
1: Okay, I'm just not right there, so here in about 30 seconds.
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1: Last is going to be spelled Henry Edward Nora David Robert Edward Nora. First name Kayla. King Adam Young Lincoln Adam. Middle R's and Robert. Date of birth 11/3/1982.
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1: 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The scene is secure. 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
0: 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We're a few moments out.
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0: 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I got a third check.
1: T-49, go ahead.
0: Last, Willis, excuse, William, Ida, Lincoln, Lincoln, Ida, Sam, first name, Quentin, Quebec Union, Ida, Nora, Tom, Edward, Nora, middle, T is Tom, 124, 1988.

0: Robert Lake 249.
1: Go ahead.
0: That subject is valid. 1097J2, he's also on PNP for possession of controlled substance and unlawful use of a weapon. I do have information on the 28th, if you need it.
1: Just hold it, Mother.
0: Copy that.

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Fluorescent, out of fluorescent, negative 99.

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negative 99s on PMP for endangering the welfare of a child and delivery of a controlled substance. 10-4.

0: Okay, everything seems secure. I went up the side steps up to the roof and checked the outside door upstairs. It's secured. I don't see anything disturbing or anything. We got quite a bit of wind gust. I don't know if that could have done something or not. I have no idea, but I don't see any sign of potential injury or anything like that.
1: Christy, the Keeler would like a call back.

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0: Yeah, we attached your name and number. And the subject was fairly upset, wanting to speak with a trooper in particular. Has been dealing with Monroe City PD and not getting the answers he's looking for. Again, he was agitated.
1: Yeah.

0: chose to ride at university at 2353 with mileage of 41.3. Again, mileage 41.3 at 2353. Thank you.
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0: Mobile, we're going to just be standing by on the scene. We don't have any patients at this time. Now, be advised, we're having trouble hearing y'all.

0: Are you able to look up insurance information on either of these vehicles?
1: 257 will attempt. Standby.
0: 10-4. Neither could provide insurance.

257 on the 2001 Chevrolet registered to Quentin Willis. It does show it is active insurance until

0: but it does show that it is active on the other vehicle. It is not confirmed.
1: Confirmed.

0: in Central, just for information.
1: Sorry.
0: We got a lot of rushing down East Davis. I'll also be 10-12-1 giving him a ride home due to the weather.
2: I copy assisting citizen. Do you have a location or an address where you're going?
0: We'll be en route to 107 South William Street.
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1: 806, 1105. Where is the other subject being held?
2: 249, Norway.
0: 249.
2: Can you advise 244? Charges are going to be harassment times two and aggravated assault.
0: Copy. 244, other subjects being held downstairs.

0: 249.
1: What towing route?
0: We have Prather's and Gabrielson's, formerly Commodore's.
1: Can you repeat that second one?
0: It'd be Palmatory's.
1: Well, thank you.

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1: 10-3.
0: On the 28th that ended in David Fine X-Ray, what's the description of that vehicle?

0: stand for. And can you just go ahead and confirm the second plate as well?
1: Chevrolet.
0: All right, 10-4, thank you. I got Fraser's on scene.
1: Fraser's on scene, 54 minutes.

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0: Not really random, Penny 569. 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Daylin Sutherland. She advises that her 16-year-old juvenile snuck out of the house.
1: For I will give her a 21. I've got her number.
0: Copy.

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1: 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En route to 1105. 121.

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1: Two 57.
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1: Copy.

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0: Perfect, yeah.
1: Can you contact the on-call juvenile officer and have them give me a 21, please?
0: Copy. 218.

0: 569 Moberly. Juvenile has been located. We're transporting him up to the SO, waiting juvenile officer and parents to arrive.
1: Copy. Moberly, Randolph County 552.

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1: 5-5-2, contact made with juvenile office. They should be contacting you via 21.
0: Can't believe that's what I was going to ask.

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0: number, Billy?
1: 257, go ahead.
0: Okay, 10-8, backing route to the city.
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1: 10-8 back in the city.
0: Two fifty seven, 10-8 back in the city at 245.

0: caller advised that a male subject that was going around to a group of three houses knocking on doors advised that she can see his flashlight. The male was previously walking southbound on Audrey Road 815, but is now northbound again.
1: Ten more.

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0: I'll be 10-8 back in the city. 10-8 back in the city. 3.5.

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0: Not really going to panic about that too.
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0: 552, the female subject is outside, advised that she was knocking on the door with no response.
1: Yeah,

0: Awesome.
1: I'll be doing an escort to 22 Junction to the county line.
0: Copy, 430.

0: Vabbè, senti. Just for information, I was called by 593. I checked out that call out on 240. You can go ahead and close it. He made contact with RP and said it was Jesse Williams driving that truck. I'm going to attempt to see if I can locate that vehicle in town.
1: 10-4, 436.

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1: Can you let me clear?
0: Received.
1: 429.

0: We were just informed by MFHP that on Highway V, just north of Stoutsville, near a blank curve, there's a tree blocking the roadway. They've got MoDOT heading en route that way. If you're able to check out the damage.
1: Therefore, Highway V, north of Stoutsville. Right, right, right.

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1: Green County, interrupt that location.
2: Copy 517.

0: part out Highway Z, Victor. This would be for Highway 24.
1: Negative.
0: Airport.
1: I-26.

0: All right.
1: Looks like it may be just north of F's imprint.

0: You make it stay. We're taking reports of a wrong-way driver, 36, westbound in the eastbound lanes near Highway J. John. Westbound in the eastbound lanes near Highway J. John. I think my deputies are going to be out of position.
1: Ten four. 36. NACOM, do you happen to have any description on the vehicle?
0: Negative. My caller stated it was too dark and they had their headlights on. Could not provide any further.
1: 10-4. Should be clear. Monroe County from Macon State. Monroe County. Macon State, this is Monroe County. We have the wrong-way driver call. 10-4. Shelby County from Macon State. Shelby County.
2: Macon State, we copy direct.
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1: 10-3, Chairman.

0: NACOM's making state.
1: We're still taking calls. Reference the wrong way, driver. Last was closer to the off-ramp to Monroe City, Highway Z Zebra. I believe it's going to be a silver passenger car.
0: 10-4, Jimmy. Jimmy, clear.

0: Macon, Steve from Monroe County.
1: Monroe County, this is Macon.
0: Did you guys receive an approximate ETA for MoDOT for that tree in the roadway my deputy is requesting?
1: Monroe County, negative, but they have been advised.
0: Receiving just further information. We received a call from the reporting party about wrong way driver on Highway 36. They've passed Monroe City, past Stoddard Street exit.
1: 10-4, we've called out an officer. He'll be responding from the Lakeland area.
0: Copy, Monroe County clear.

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0: Monroe County, go ahead.
1: Monroe County, have you taken any further calls on the wrong way driver?
0: Negative. I informed Shelby County they have not received any as well, figuring they got turned around at this point.
1: Monroe County, 10-4.
0: Monroe County, clear.

0: NICOM, this is Monroe. Go ahead.
1: Monroe, one of our deputies had a passerby approach him and state that there is a tree blocking approximately half the roadway of Highway 154 near Paris. 154 near Paris. Couldn't provide any further details other than that. Requesting somebody check it out and make sure there's no road blockage.

0: one from Monroe County. All 961 information, ECOM advised they received a call about a tree over the roadway, 154 near Paris.
1: Monroe County, I'm still off. Highway V Vickers, in contact PODOT in Paris. Office area, and see if they can respond to check it out. Not all being right after they get this cleared out.
0: Appreciate it.

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1: 878, we made contact with JCPD. They advised they had it as 50 at 179 westbound and the eastbound, and it was just a single call received.
0: 10-4, I'll slow my response and head to the area.
1: 878, rough

0: tonight, Road Voice Clear. Information I got a hold of Mr. Jones. He advised he should be driving up on that, but he'll get somebody out there to take care of the other one.
1: RCA County, go ahead and turn me tonight, please.

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1: 2-7-7 and has a deputy en route to a 1046J3. It's J. John, just west of Audrain Road 489. It's a tractor trailer that's blocking J. John. The company has called a tow. It's unknown which tow or an ETA.

0: Do you have a vehicle color, and is this going to be part of the information we were talking about earlier, or separate?
1: It's going to be on
2: the feedback is going to be unrelated.
0: Copy, thank you. 609. 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
0: 10-4, thank you.

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1: Robert Nora 5, Paul 6, Lincoln. 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
0: Robert Nora 5, Paul 6, Lincoln. Comes back to Monty Sanders out of Glasgow. 2012 Chevy passenger, expiration 27, negative 1.

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0: 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And I have that information whenever you're ready.
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0: Your J1 comes back to a Graven Kendall L. Armstrong, a 2001 GMC truck, expiration of 27, negative once. And your driver comes back to that same subject, has a valid class prank. Expiration is going to be in 28 out of Armstrong, negative one.

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0: 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Thank you. 646.

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1: Megan, we have an injury accident with road blockage. Highway 6 East at Strawberry Way. Highway 6 at Strawberry Way.

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1: Got a call in reference to a gray Chevy Lumina. They're heading north on Roanoke Road and just turned onto County Road 232. He stated there's a male and female in there, and it looks like the female was trying to get out of the vehicle. He's not sure what's going on. I believe the first three of the 28 is going to be X-ray Henry 1, X-ray Henry 1.

0: caller stated the vehicle took off with the passenger side door open. 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
1: Okay, perfect.

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1: Greg Calvert, 660-276-8260. Repeating 660-276-8260. He's currently behind it in a blue Peterbilt with a cattle hauler.
0: Copy that. We will let our deputy know.
1: Simple. Terrific clear.

Citizen Randolph County Ambulance, Randolph County Ambulance, respond to 1600 Highway DD as in David, 1600 Highway DD as in David Wilson Trailer for 23-year-old male who is actively seizing, 7 page 655.

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1: Copy Alpha 3 in route to 1600 Highway DD as in David, 1600 Highway DD as in David to Wilson Trailer for 23-year-old male who is actively seizing 67.

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0: 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Okay, we're getting right
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0: or we'll start an officer that way from the other crash. Do you know if there was road blockage?
1: This is Megan. Do you believe there is road blockage?
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0: good.
1: 961, I just took a report from a Caitlin Turner at 228 Rock Road here in Paris. 228 Rock Road here in Paris. It was a complaint about the horses getting out again. I believe it's going to be the brick house on the right-hand side of the road near Miller Residential Care. She did state that she put the horses back in the pen and closed the gates. She was unable to get a hold of the resident that lives at that address. She did state it looked like the gates were intentionally opened because they had to use a hammer to get the gates lined back up and closed correctly to keep the horses from getting out. She just wanted to let a deputy know.
0: Do you have contact information for the owner?
1: I'm looking for that now.
0: Perfect.

0: Good.
1: Call came from 1022 County Road 442. 1022 County Road 442. Caller stated there was a silver Honda that was in their driveway for about 40 minutes and then left. We do have a plate comes back to a Arthur Allen out of New Franklin on a 2016 Honda. We're still gathering information.
0: Also, Central, can you contact MoDOT? I'm going to have a tree and a roadway on State Route U and County Road 247.
1: State Route U and 245.
0: 247.
2: All the time.
1: 10-4. Also, it's going to be occupied by a male. However, they have left. Reporting party stated they did get out of the vehicle, walked around, then got back in and headed towards Columbia. The reporting party did try to talk to them through the speakers at the house, but he would not answer them, and they don't know where he went when he left.

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1: Civil.

0: didn't cause any traffic there.
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0: J1.
1: Should be clear.

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0: 961, I don't have a contact other than the resident at 228 Rock Road, which is the RP. That's the only contact I have for Rock Road.

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1: 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It's just going straight to voicemail. I'll be 10 a.m.
0: Copy, 713.

0: officer. 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
1: Copy, officer. 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
1: That last caller, the Brian Perkins from County Road 442, just called back and stated that everything is fine. He just found out that it was his neighbor that was in his driveway and that they were having car trouble.
0: Go for it.
1: 717.

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0: On Strawberry Way, CFS 260-436-369. Repeating 436-369.
1: 10-4, and what time did I advise you of the secondary?

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1: 977.
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1: 436385.

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0: 507 Central, show me off duty. Y'all have a wonderful day.
1: 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You too, 730.

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0: back in the roadway clear. You can show all units tonight.
1: 10-4. Should be clear.
0: 9-7-7. Megan, that last crash was a J-1.
1: 10-4. Sullivan County advised it was 1050 J-1 car cow on Route E. Edward at Route Double K King. Sullivan County advised will have their deputy obtain the information.
0: 10-4, can they not put it on paper?

0: 977.
1: Go ahead.
0: Can you also contact 194?
1: 10-3.

0: She wants to make a report and have you contact the owner. She's had issues making contact with him in the past.
1: If you just email me, whatever, then I'll be in route.
0: Copy. Everything.

0: down here regarding the same issue.
1: Obviously, my one.
0: 555 Moberly, 1041.
1: We're on 70.

there was this animal complaint. You're going to have to possibly touch base with her. We could also have it looked into a call log of how many times she's called, or if the address was not properly decoding before. I know she's got multiple ones, but showing only one since 2022. I've personally taken a call from her previous to that, or prior to that.

0: contact with Eric. He works in the service department. He advises since about 5 o'clock this morning, there's been an older male with a blue umbrella walking around, extremely disoriented. They're concerned that he is probably wandered off from somewhere.
1: T-17
0: Mobley. Go ahead.
1: All right, copy. I'll be en route with him.
0: Copy 17, route 225, 751. And again, it's going to be an older male. He's about 5'4 in height. He's got white hair, hearing aids, a red shirt with shorts, and a blue umbrella.

0: Continue pending 1050 J unknown route C Charles at Rockbridge Road. Two passenger cars, orange passenger car and a red passenger car. Off the roadway, fire an EMS turn around.
1: 10-4, I'll start to that. Can you contact 859 and have her come to the hospital?
0: Please have me.

0: 441, 755. Turby clear.
1: Seven oh four, Macon.
0: 704.
1: We create me a call at Mobley Motors for field contact with a male subject here. Mobley PD had a call in about.
0: Ten four.
2: Two 25 Mobley.
0: You are?
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0: Travis 10 56.

0: 175-76, roughly.
1: Male, about 5'4" in height, wearing a red shirt, carrying a blue umbrella, white hair. He has a hearing aid.
2: Suitable contact, mate.
1: Contact, mate, 76.
0: If
3: 870 wants to stay at the hospital, I can go ahead and handle it at 10:50. I'll be coming from Ashland.
2: Negative, I'll be en route. I have further.
0: 870.
2: The suspect showed up. I was able to PBT him 000s at 0758. Quick capture. I'll come back to get further info from him later. No need to call 8-5-9.
0: 878, roughly.

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0: Can you add two registrations to my call, please?
1: 242.
0: Kansas 8, Adam, double H, Henry, 859. Also, Kansas trailer plate 569-160. I don't need a Mac. Thank you.
1: 42, Jeff.
0: Someone else 4 is going to be providing our ride.
2: 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Need a 1.
3: 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Four, should be clear.

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That's David Ocean, Lincoln, Lincoln, first of Sam Henry Edward Robert, I Ida, initial D David, David 7/30/1979, 7/30/1979, white female, Missouri.

0: Right.
1: Were you able to get a hold of Scott?
0: I'm going to his house.
1: I drove by. It didn't look like he was home.
0: Okay, yeah, I tried to call him. Went to voicemail. If you want to call him and tell him to call us and let him know that he's got one of his cattle out, that'd be great. I'll attempt to make contact with the door.
1: 10-4, I can do that.
0: I called the monitor straight to it, so that could also be a factor as well.

0: 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It's a gray box trailer, G and H on the side. Complain of all over the roadway. Make your own case.
1: Pin 4.
0: Should be clear.

0: You're good. I know he's not answering the phone.
1: Okay. Is she home or is she gone?
0: She's gone.
1: Okay. Well, it'll be 10 and 8 of contact. If you might know that the front door looks like it was kicked in, very for nobody at home. We're 10 8.
2: Copy, 10 8. We'll make notes at the front door. 1340 County Road 2160 looks kicked in. 8 18.

0: calls on the same vehicle, CNI vehicle, westbound 36 from the Sheraton River. It's a white truck with a silver trailer, GNH on the side, unknown state registration, 4 WM Mary 6671. Complaint of unable to maintain lanes, have almost struck the concrete barrier multiple times.
1: Cali Alpha 1, Alpha Kilo.
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0: Go ahead, County.
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0: In reference to my last traffic stop, I don't believe he's going to slow down. If you want to notify Shelby County.
1: What was the vehicle?
0: It's a black GMC Denali. The driver is a Michael Mobile.
1: 10-4, should be clear.
0: Also, he's in, I believe he's en route to South Shelby School. Sounds like his dad is 1046 there. So maybe someone else can be on the lookout for him.
1: Yeah. 10-4, was he northbound on 15?
0: 10-3.
1: 10-4, should be clear.

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0: Shelby County from Macon State, Region BA.
2: County, go ahead.
0: Shelby County, just information. One of our officers stopped a black GMC Denali pickup northbound on 15, south of the Shelby Monroe County line. The subject was en route to the South Shelby School area. Does not believe he'll slow down.
2: So they're north on 15?
0: 10-3.
2: 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Shelby County clear.
0: Jimmy clear.
3: From Bubba's. It'll be the only apartment on the left. We're looking for a Monica Miller, stated she was having suicidal ideologies and is highly intoxicated. RP is headed in that direction as well.
4: This is number 5.
3: Correct, North 5th, number 5.
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0: 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I'll be assisting Nash's towing to retrieve a vehicle from 899's crash last night on 179 and Route B, Victor.
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0: 5 or 6 Central. 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
1: They're going to be in the restroom. 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I know which one.
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0: 93, just be advised if any calls come in. 440 County Road 227, 440 County Road 227. There is going to be a control burn. It's going to be pretty large. They are going to be burning down an old house. So it's going to be about a half mile from State Route SS. So it'll possibly be seen from that route.

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0: Anthony.
1: Tonight, favoritism.

attention to Randolph County Ambulance. Randolph County Ambulance, respond to 2041 Silva Lane, 2041 Silva Lane, for 68-year-old male hospice patient on hospice for failure to thrive. He's responsive to painful stimuli only at this time. Have a patient alert.

unknown if the road is blocked. It's going to be a silver hatchback that rolls over. I believe there was another vehicle involved. We're still gathering further.

Charles E. Edward K. King 19 T. Tom 4313 14875 2003 Chevrolet.

0: Got Peterson out of Edina, expiring July of 27. J1, 6, M. Mary, E. Edward, C. Charles, 2-0. Negative 99.
1: Yep.
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he is responsive to painful stimuli. They advise that he is on hospice or failure to thrive. He is on room air, showing 90 to 95 a room. I'm at 908. Correction, 904.

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1: Reference to 1050 at Strawberry. We attached a name and number for an insurance company.
0: 10-4.
1: Should be clear.

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1: 257.
0: Eastbound 36, east of Clarence. I'll be out with a black Hyundai sedan, no registration.
1: Two five seven, turn to be clear.

0: making attempted multiple times to contact that number. It says it's disconnected. Can you try to contact them and then forward it to my personal?
1: 10-4.
2: P25 parking complaint.
3: Good.
2: If you could respond to 101 Johnson Street, caller advises there's a vehicle that's been backed in and then there's one parking sideways and he would like it addressed.
3: Good morning.

0: Megan 257. That is a good VIN for a 2010 Hyundai Elantra, not on file through Illinois.
1: 10-4.
0: True, Victor.

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1: Yeah, boy, I'm working on something at the high school, then I'll be there.

0: George Lincoln 1, Edward 7 William, George Lincoln 1, Edward 7 William in Missouri.
1: Firing in 27, negative 99s.
0: Two 14 million. Who's your RP?

0: was 220 at a city council meeting. I have his callback information.
1: General, send that callback. Or go ahead and give the callback number.

0: year.
1: Go ahead.
0: The RP in reference to that call for possible salvage contacted the SO. He's advising he located who it was, and they worked it out civilly. Nothing further to add on it. Only received initials from him of the person that was a family member.
1: Okay. One TV.
0: Negative ML, Mary Lincoln.
1: Tanform.

0: Robert Lincoln 8, Union 18. Robert Lincoln 8, Union 18.
1: Negative 99.
0: Ten four, standby for Van.

0: not on file, negative 99?
1: 10-4. Gray in color. Can I have the last four of the event, please?
0: Copy, gray in color. It's going to be 0676-0676.
1: 10-4.

Randolph County Ambulance, Randolph County Ambulance, respond to 1301 East Highway 24, 1301 East Highway 24, moving the east side of the parking lot in a handicapped space, grayish white SUV for a 75-year-old female, having a possible stroke. It's going to be a Bessie Mallory, severe back pain. Again, it's going to be the Walmart parking lot, east side of the building, and a grayish white SUV, possible stroke, 951.

Copy. Alpha 2, en route to 1301 East Highway 24 to the Walmart Supercenter for a 75-year-old female with stroke symptoms. She will be in a grayish-white SUV on the east side of the building in handicapped spaces.

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0: Stand by.
1: I believe the Loveless resident, 9802 Ogden Road, 421. Caller advised her and her the children and the father have been arguing. He picked her up at one point, slammed her down on the ground, threatening to do further assault. Again, 9802 Ogden Road, 421. It would be just north of 416. Again, it looks like the Loveless resident.
0: $1,500 Ram, it'll be that 28.
2: Copy 220, parking complaint, Biscuit. Fifth is the number 5, the prior 2895.
0: Actually, Mobley, just go ahead and send me the next non preference tow to this location.
2: Copy.
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1: So there's

0: advised, and we're probably roughly 10 minutes out still.
1: Copy, they've been advised. Advice, state car is on scene now.
0: 10-4, thank you.

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1: Macon PD, this is Macon State. Did you have traffic?

also notified county. There are going to be goats and cattle on the highway. RP told them to associate at break time. Stated this is going to be North 63 by Jewell Avenue.

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0: Nor Henry 8, X-ray 7, X-ray. Nor Henry 8. 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I'm sorry.
1: October 7, I've turned on a 2014 Nissan to Daniel Martell. I'm overly expiring in 26, negative 99.
0: I've already seen an error for a parking violation of my vehicle, and I will be 10 AH, will promise to make contact with the owner. We're going to fix it.

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0: George Mary 8, David's Reunion. George Mary 8, David's Reunion, out of Missouri.
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0: 10-4. You showed on a Nissan Rogue, silver in color right now.
1: Copy. A Nissan Rogue, 10-22.

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0: John, Nora, 8, Adam, Sam, 5, Mary, Victor, 7, Adam, William, 1, 2, 1, 7, 9, 1.

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0: 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Reporting party said there's a white Mustang that was doing donuts. They lost control, went into the ditch. They were able to get out. They were last seen headed eastbound on Urbandale.
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0: 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You can hold status.
1: Copy. So you have the Administration Building holding status 1026.
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1: 217.
0: Mobley, we're at 23 on Urbandale and 10-8. The view has already left.
1: Copy, 10-8 from the Urbandale. 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

0: 836 Dodger, and I'm having some radio issues. If you can just pass it on the trooper.
1: Tucson 700, you can go ahead with it.
2: John Highway J John southbound from 332. Highway J John southbound from Modern at 332. The semi truck with a red cab that has a empty flatbed trailer. The car has been going in the opposite lane on every corner that he takes. Again, Highway J John southbound from Modern at 332. There are reported party by issues along the time.

0: How's range 8:36?
1: Good. Eight 36, I'm sorry, did you have traffic for me?

0: Yeah, go ahead.
1: Officer arrival at the university, mileage 40.8, 40.8.
0: Copy, at the university, 40.8 and 44.

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0: I'll be escorting my driver to Haymakers and Macon to be placed out of service.
1: Perfect, clear.

0: In regard to that request to contact, I was able to get a hold of her. I've got that program set up. Today from it.
1: Simple. Sure, be clear.

0: 5 South Forest. RP states that they were advised to contact law enforcement if anyone was going in or out of that residence. It is abandoned. They state that there is an older white male in there with longer hair, a red shirt, blue jeans, and cowboy boots.
1: Copy.

0: Conservation 256, Megan.
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0: 1041, and I'll have Conservation 258 with me in the truck.
1: 10-4 to 1109, turn be clear.

Wade, Zebra Edward Lincoln, Adam David Edward, first of Tanner, common spelling, no initials, SAM, date of birth 1996, 1021, 1996, 1021, male life,

0: 441, Mike.
1: 441.
0: I'll be out with that pedestrian. We're northbound 63, just south of US 24.
1: 10-4, should be clear.

0: going.
1: So coming back to a 2011 Ford passenger to attainer delayed of Moberly expiring July 2026. Subject is a 1097J1. It is showing revoked, negative 99.
0: 10-4, could you start a second my way? No rush.
1: Copy. Moberly 562.
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1: Copy and route JJ and 24 to assist 554, 11-14.

0: 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He does not have any firearms. But again, I'm going to...
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1: 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Subject was processed roadside and issued a citation for drywall revoked. Was he on PMP?
0: Negative, he was not on PMP.

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1: 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Subject was processed roadside and issued a citation for drywall revoked. Was he on PMP?
0: Negative. He was not on PMP.
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0: 554, 10-8 citation. 727.

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1: 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It's St. Louis, Missouri, with the police on the back end. It's a white Suburban. We're eastbound 36, the Macon-Shelby County line.
0: 10-4. Should be clear.

0: 441 showing title activity. 2020 Jeep to Jennifer Haynes on a motor, Moberly expiring in 26, negative 99.
1: 10-4. I've got a VIN for a different vehicle when you're ready.
0: 10-4, go ahead.
1: 5, F. Frank, N. Nora, Y. Young, G. George, 1, H. Henry, 8-3, T. Tom, V. Boy, 0-0, 4-1, 4-4, so 2026 Honda.

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0: 17.
1: Pulling in the back of the PD now.
0: Copy, I sent you a call back. You're still on the messenger.

0: Be advised, he was OR'd on that exact charge yesterday from the jail.
1: He was driving a black Acadia heading on JJ towards the sheriff's office. Looked just like him. Sorry, it's not an Acadia. It's a smaller model. It would be the Equinox.
2: '579. Pretty sure that comes back to a Jesse Smith, which is an association with him and his girlfriend.
1: Checks out.
2: And he is revoked.
1: Received.

0: 579, he is on PMP for unlawful use of a weapon. Just be advised, he's normally armed.
1: Alright, stay down. Familiar with him? PMP, driver status check.
0: Copy. 17.

0: wondering, John, if you can give me the automatic crash notification on Route A, Adam, north of Benton City, and around the Cherry area.
1: 277, Shuffle.
2: Twenty-three, 12-23.

onlooker standing driving. Last 2 minutes, I stand the westbound for the 177. So a maroon small square utility. Unknown state handicap in Mary C. Charles. Maroon Sport Utility, unknown state handicap, double in Mary C. Charles. So he unsafe passes, falling too close and leaving. Authority is Chicago.

lives at 703 McKenzie. She advises there's a Rottweiler and German Shepherd trying to kill animals in their backyard and then running into traffic.

0: 247, are you at 1105?
1: Negative.
0: We received an aggressive dog complaint, two of them for 911. Last seen in the 700 block of McKenzie Place in the backyard, advised that they're trying to kill the local animals and running out of traffic. We attempted calling animal control, no answer.

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2: 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Did you say that dogs came from 703?
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0: I'm turning back around and head back towards Fayette. I made it all the way to Hart's Diesel. I don't think you would have made it that far.
1: 10-4. I actually just got off the phone with the school. If you want to listen in on the radio traffic. 5-6 Central.
2: 5-6, go ahead.
1: 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She stated that she knows where he's at and she's going to get him. I'm going to make contact with her, see where she is headed to.
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1: 47, we have a head-on collision south Alt at East Whiteman between a UPS truck and a car. We're getting further. It's going to be south Alt and west East Whiteman.
0: 10-4. Myself and 34, 10-8. We're out.
1: Copy. Heading in route 1048.

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Respond to South Alt and East Whiteman for motor vehicle accident, head-on collision, car versus UPS truck, South Alt and East Whiteman. Injury level unknown. 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
2: So far, thank you.
3: Centralia, Sino driving last 2 minutes, US 63 northbound from Centralia, Blue Kia, Missouri, J. John C. Charles 90, David A. P. Paul, two subjects of loss, and OTI 11 Ford, Blue Kia, Sport Utility, Missouri, J. John C. Charles 90, David A. P. Paul, two subjects of loss, and OTI 11 Ford, just leaving and driving on the center line, 40 is,

0: 22. It's a blue Kia SUV. Missouri registration, J. John, C. Charles, 9, D. David, 8, P. Paul. Complaint of driving all over the roadway.
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1: 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I'm going to be out at the Payette High School.

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1: Copy, out of 5 degrees, Barks, sending contact. 12 degrees.

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1: Two five seven.
0: CNI vehicles westbound 36 from Monroe City. Three pickups, two pulling horse trailers, speeding. Major in case.
1: Difficult.
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0: 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Mayfield said that I seen driving earlier. I'm 15 with him. We're going to process roadside.
1: Copy. 15, processing roadside, 1304.

0: 824.
1: I just took a complaint. I'm trying to catch up to it. Veterans near 36 of a car hauler that ran off in the ditch and one of the cars bounced up and the straps came off. I don't know which way he's headed. It's going to be at Veterans in 36 approximately.
0: 10-4.

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0: Tony is coming back to 2012 GMC passenger to a Jesse Smith, the Brianna Icarus, Carolina, expiring November 2027.
1: Last night, someone got into it and stole all of his chains.
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0: 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Paul George 155933, Indiana.
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0: Gyro.
1: Stable. 555, do you want to start heading that way? 10-3, I believe I'm behind the subject now on A. Adam heading towards AP. 10-4. We're in route. I'm in route from Sparks, and so is 562. 10-4.

0: Nelson Cashel and Warren out of Macon County for probation violation. 555 is believed to be behind that subject.
1: Yeah,

Non-injury accident, Highway 54, westbound near Quail Road. Small white coupe ran off the roadway, hit a tree. Not blocking, it's a white, small white coupe vehicle.

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1: Last name Livingston, Lincoln, Iada, V Victor, Iada, and Nora, G Georgia, Sam, T Tom, Ocean, and Nora. First name, D David, A Adam, L Lincoln, E Edward, Iada, and Nora, A Adam. Middle name is T Tom, E Edward, E L Lincoln, O Ocean, W William, A Adam. Date of birth, 1982-08-15, 1982-08-15, female, black, Minnesota.

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0: Three, four, nine, 387, 1349. I have a J2 Missouri CDL1 ready. J2 Missouri CDL, last name is McClure, and Mary C. Charles, C. Charles, L. Lincoln, U. Union, R. Robert E. Edwards. First name Joel, J-O-E-L, middle initial L. Lincoln. Date of birth 11/27/66. 11/27/66, it's a male white, Missouri CDL.
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1: 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Can you give me a 10 and timer? I'm going to be on inspection. He's already corrected part of the complaint.
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0: 10 full pilot have been for you shortly.

Randolph County Ambulance, Randolph County Ambulance, respond to 220 Taylor, apartment 112, 220 Taylor, apartment 112 for a 67-year-old female that has thrush, has not urinated in 48 hours, no bowel sounds. She does have a pacemaker, on page 1323.

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0: Copy 554 out with 555. At Highway H, off of Highway B's and Boy, 1324.

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1: 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Pat 7, go ahead.
2: Westbound 36, Clarence, Indiana, trailer plate, Tom Robert 854, Zebra King Frank. Tom Robert 854, Zebra King Frank, Indiana.
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1: All right.
2: Copy, sir. I cut you off in the middle of that. Did you advise no status needed?
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0: It's been delayed.
1: 10-4, I have a J1, J2, and you ready? I'm not getting anything back on either.

0: What?
1: White Mill out of Indiana. You laugh at Duff. David, Union, Frank, Frank. First of Adam, middle initial David. Date of birth, 5/16/1981. 5/16/1981.

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1: J2, last name is by spelling E. Edward N. Nora Y. Young, A. Adam R. Robert T. Tom. First name Jacob, J. John, A. Adam, C. Charles, O. Ocean, B. Boy. Middle initial, M. Mary. Date of birth is 08-01-2008. It's a male, white, out of Missouri.

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1: The roof and subject is showing revoked, negative 99.
0: 36 for Fainter's PMP, cooperative.
1: The roof

0: them.
1: Megan, she stated she was out of fuel and then route to her mother's job. Can you contact Kirchville PD and advise them that the Buick's going to remain roadside until she gets help?
0: Ten four. Should be good.

0: Go ahead.
1: 247, I'm going to attempt animal control again. We received another animal complaint for 1018 Vaughn. It's going to be for an aggressive pit bull that's running people into their homes and killing multiple animals. She advised that she attempted to contact animal control yesterday twice. No callback, no response. She stated that they are at 1018. They are behind the house of 1018 Vaughn.
0: That worked.
1: Verbally, you know, to be advised, we have a peace disturbance. RP is advising that her grandson has been threatened with a knife. She's en route to that location.

0: 633 Ferris Street. We have third-party information from the grandmother advising her 21-year-old grandson advised that he's being threatened with a knife. We're getting further now. She's not at the residence.
1: 2-5 copy. 2-4 smaller.
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1: You could have .252.17 respond over the bond.
2: .217, lovely.
0: I'm figuring out who the antagonist is. There is a male named James that is the RP's grandson, and another male there as well. We are hearing verbal accusations of trying to kill each other over $100.
1: .4734.
3: Go ahead.
1: Respond to bear with us as well.
3: Copy.
0: Also been comments about a stolen handgun. There could be armed with a handgun as well.
1: 10-4. 4725, what's your 20?
4: Ronald DeMorley.
1: 10-4.

0: 4734, what's your 20?
1: Behind 225.
0: Table.
2: Sporadic. There was a comment that they sold a firearm to a Teddy who's on PMP, possibly a Conway subject, and that Teddy may not be there any longer. Unsure.
0: Say more.

0: Go ahead.
1: 247, according to the RP, these subjects that they're having issues with are possibly in a camper behind the residence.
0: Go on.
2: Subjects may be in a camper behind the residence. Possibility of a firearm also, but it's unknown.

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2: Research. 1041 en route to troop.
1: 10-4-13-58.

0: What was the address I'm on?
1: 1018. It's going to be directly behind 1018 Bond.
0: So that was the last known address where the dog was seen?
1: 1003. According to the RP, they're owned by Christina Nash.
0: 1004. What's her address?
1: They didn't know. They just stated that that's who they were told the dogs were owned by. It came from behind the house at 1018 Bond.

704 Macon 22-2. Last name Esri, E. Edward, S. Sam, R. Robert, Y. Young. First name Kylie, K. King, Y. Young, L. Lincoln, I. Ida, E. Edward, Middle, F. Frank. Date of birth 07-15-1993. White female, Missouri.

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0: 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He's negative 99.

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1: I'm clear, 247, Romeo down scene. He's stable.
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704. Ten four, should be clear.

Attention Randolph County Ambulance and West Rand Fire. Randolph County Ambulance and West Rand Fire. Respond to 1295 Highway C as in Zebra, 1295 Highway Z as in Zebra, for a 93-year-old male who has fallen. Just needs help getting him off the floor. No injuries. Time of page 1454.

0: Good.
1: Zero, this came in when you all were making the arrest, the multiple arrests. We had a call to complain of a loose Labrador retriever that was being a little aggressive at Fox Hollow Trailer Court.

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1: Altitude's in route, mileage 0.
0: Copy, altitude in route to 1295 Highway Z as in zebra, 1295 Highway Z as in zebra for a 93-year-old male who has fallen, gone injury, wife needs some help getting him off the floor, 1457.

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0: 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I think he was riding the train.
1: Copy. 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

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We have a breathing issue. Respond to 719 Franklin Street, 719 Franklin Street for a female oxygen in the 8202. She's going to be a 62-year-old female. We have mobile fire en route. 15-

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1: Copy Alpha 3, en route to 719 Franklin Street, 719 Franklin Street for a 62-year-old female who is struggling, having trouble breathing. Her O2 is at 86, fire is en route, 1505.

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1: Copy.
2: Northbound, heading northbound to Macon from South 63.
3: 10-4 Macon PD, trooper clear.

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2: Time response on him. It was through Interpol. He was 4'11", about 137 pounds. He was wanted for Immigration and Customs Enforcement.
3: 10-4, was it?
4: One northbound from the Palmyra city limits. 61 northbound from Palmyra city limits. Call reporting a red semi holding a tanker trailer with New Era written on the back. Possible number 2930. 2930. The flight is making bad passes, running vehicles off the roadway. Make your own case. County deputies will be out of position. 10-4, Nico. Should be clear.
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0: the corner of North Missouri Street and West Maple, which is Business 36 in Chelmina. We have a two-vehicle crash, possible injuries of a female. We have EMS, fire, law, en route as well.
1: Tower Shelby County, is it blocking the roadway there?
0: At the street.
1: Tower, should be clear.

0: Power Central, available county unit, best Highway 187. Okay. 810 Highway 187, 810 Highway 187. We had a last call come in from Eric Colvin, stated that there is a trailer that had been taken between October 3rd and October 12th. We have a plate listed as 90 King 8 Charles Charles. Attaching you, so you have name and number.
1: 10-4, thank you.
0: You're welcome, 1515.

0: nothing located on that tractor trailer. 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
1: Hey, 6-1.
0: Nathan, the scene is clear. Vehicle's back underway. I'll be remaining out.
1: Hey, 6-1, should be clear. Observation 253 at 1529, should be clear.

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0: They can say it, my driver's in leave. I can take a 911 call from 308-43 State Highway 6. Burning party is going to Andy Cordray. He's demanding officers now, not really getting a lot of information. Just that there's another male and female on scene. The other trooper in the area, my deputies are currently visiting another call.
1: Hunter Kane, we had trouble copying that. What was the address and what's the nature of the call?
0: 30843 State Highway 6 in Brochier. I have a mail call in line saying the team needs officers now, but is not cooperating with any further questions. Just know that there is another male and female on scene, unknown further at this time.
1: Dr. Officer from Kirksville, is there any previous history there?

0: 977, if I want an unspecified 911 call, Highway 6 in Brashear. The address of 30843, Highway 6. There's a male subject reporting that he needs an officer to respond, but refusing to provide any further details. There's also another male and female there, Deputy 10-6.
1: Can you give me that address again?
0: The address is 30843, Highway 6. East Route F Ring. 977.
1: Hey, can I believe this is going to be in reference to a Jim Head, in reference to a stolen motorcycle?
0: Do you want 977 to be clear?

0: That sums up. Megan, this has been an ongoing issue. Lafayette PD reported the motorcycle stolen, but I'll just give you 21.
1: Just one, keep it quick.

0: Go ahead.
1: I'm going to be shutting down Shield Street at Shield and Bell to allow the linemen to fix this pole.

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1: 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He is very disgruntled. I've told him to have a seat until you can make contact with him if he wants a supervisor.
0: 10-4, I'll be in route.

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0: Mike, would you know if a Brookfield PD has a dark colored passenger car that's westbound from Highway 5, Marceline exit? I had checked at 100 miles an hour. It was in a group of cars. I was not in a position to turn around on it.
1: 46-1.
2: 5-7-7, Megan, J2. Megan, last name is going to be Ed, Henry, Edward, Adam, David. First name is Jimmy, John, Ida, Mary, Mary, Ida, Edward. Middle initials D, David. Date of birth is going to be 1-5-72. He's out of the play, though.

Attention Randolph County Ambulance, Randolph County Ambulance, respond to 913 Bond Street, 913 Bond Street for a 33-year-old female currently having a stroke. Have a page 1556.

0: Negative, you want 6 and 18, 18.
1: To 19, Macon. I'm escorting my driver to the elevator and fire to be placed out of service.
0: Negative, you want 6 and 18, to be clear.

0: 6, dispatch, corner route.
1: Alpha 6, you're being routed to 913 Bond Street, 913 Bond Street, for a 33-year-old female that is having a stroke-like symptoms. It's been going on for 3 hours. She is falling in and out of consciousness, shallow breathing. We have fire en route.

0: Lynn County Central, this is Macon State. 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
1: Macon State, in reference to the CNI, do we know if it was going to be a sedan or an SUV?
0: Lynn County, stand by.

0: Lynn County Central. 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
1: Lincoln State, we copy. Thank you.
0: Should we be clear?

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1: four, 7168, speaker.

0: that information has been emailed to you to have their trailer entered into Mules?
1: Say nothing.

0: 225, can you respond to the area of Vertley and Grand for bus stop watch for suspicious persons?
1: Yeah.
2: It would be last name Lewis, Lincoln Edward William, I just am. First name is William, common spelling. Middle initials C. Charles, date birth 7/22/85, white male, Missouri.

0: Megan. 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
1: All right, Sam, should we clear?

0: That'd be 146, should be clear. Perfect.
1: I have an E911 check pending for Southam.
2: 10-4. OT-25, take care of that. Myself and 50 are taking care of the other call.
1: Copy. 225 is currently at Bertling Grant.
2: Actually, I'm 23 now. 225 was dropped in 257 that I called for that special assignment.
1: Copy.
3: Right,
1: 225, can you respond to 808 South William Street, 808 South William Street for E911 check?
3: 10-4, can I get the last four of the number?
1: 0353-0353.
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1: Inquiring if you have a trooper who can assist our deputy. 6580 Kenroad 263, 6580 Kenroad 263. We have a domestic involving a vehicle. Subject is driving around the front yard, attempting to hit various objects. The deputy just arrived on scene. It sounds like he doesn't have good radio coverage. We just have a second start working that way until we can verify he's secure.
0: 10-4, Nico.

0: Hi, Myra.
1: 12:55. He come advised they have a deputy on scene at 6580 County Road 263. Domestic involving a vehicle. There was a subject driving around the front yard attempting to strike objects in the yard. The deputy's on scene now. NECOM was requesting a second unit. Should we clear?
2: Before, go ahead.
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1: First call on County Road 263, you have an ETA for your trooper.
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0: know, they want a JQ response. 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Health 55, DCOM advised the deputy had poor radio service. They weren't able to check status.
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0: garbage truck on Highway 6 just east of Clarksville.
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0: 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They're in a pretty good sight distance spot, pulled off most of the road. I'm going to be 10-8.
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0: that law enforcement did call back in with a serial number for his gun. We added to the CAD incident. Ask for a call back when you're available.
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0: out of Moscow Mills, Missouri, title only. 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
1: My J2's going to be last name Wildman, first name Bailey, middle's J. John, date of birth 2/26/1998, white male through Missouri.

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0: Okay.
1: Highway Central, Deputy, near Meadow Lake Lane, Highway 240, first thing I drive. Connection is bad, but we got a black Hyundai passenger car weaving.
0: Right.
1: They're on Highway 240 passing Meadow Lake Lane now.
2: 10-4, traveling 2-5.

0: The callers say that they have completely run off the roadway and have come back on the roadway, and they're going to be by 412 now. Correction on that, they're going to be by Bluebell Farm, Bluebell.
1: I copy. If you want to go ahead and notify Boone County, join as well in case they take 40.
0: Yes, sir. As soon as I get a chance, I'll let them know.
2: Yeah, I

Deputies, we're taking a report of a burglar alarm, 3628 County Road 236, 3628 County Road 236. Student alarm was simply safe. Garage door entry times 2, then dispatch request. Our deputy is currently tied up at the jail.

Comes requesting assistance with a residential burglary alarm, 2628 County Road 236, 2628 County Road 236, stated it was a garage door entry alarm times two, and deputies 10-6 at the jail.

0: 747, to be clear.
1: I can all respond with 1255.
0: 458, to be clear.

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0: 861.
1: Making a reference to that dealer inspection you assigned me earlier. I'll have to get to it tomorrow. Let's see if it's ending in 436-893.
0: Send 4861.

0: They have mechanical issues. However, their help is coming from the Springfield area, so they'll be here for a couple hours if you get any calls on at 10-8.
1: 12, direct there.

0: I talked to a guy here taking care of cows. He said that the owner said that they set the alarm off by mistake. They'll be here in just a couple minutes. So just verify everything's okay with them. 458, disregard.
1: 10-4, 458.

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0: You can show me tonight. 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

0: Moberly 225 animal complaint. In 600 block of Franklin Street at Johnson, reporting party said there's two large black dogs that are loose. They've been chasing people down the road, and they've been chasing children that are riding their scooters.
1: Someone

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1: 10-4W168, you'll be clear.
0: Five eight three, Megan.
1: 583.
0: Reference that request of contact. I made contact. I'm going to be observing traffic at Highway H. Henry and West Kent Street in Lewistown for a little bit.

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correction, abandoned vehicle. It's a gray 2007 Ford F10 Super Crew. It was left roadside on Monday. The owner will be removing it tomorrow morning. It only has a rear plate. They do not know the numerics. It's about 10 miles north of the 6354 interchange on 63 northbound.

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0: Can you contact MoDOT and have them check the signals on Grindstone? Traffic's backed up in both directions from Rock Quarry and Bearfield and 63. They were working a rollover crash at Rock Quarry and Stags. I don't know if they're still going on or not.
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0: Mary and Monroe Road, 859. 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
1: Ten four.

0: 9, vehicle 5.
1: 562, Marbley, go ahead.
0: Respond to Highway 63 northbound before the Moberly exit. It'd be near Eve's Mansion. They advise there's thick smoke across the highway. Traffic had to slow on both sides. It's going to be a SUV, white in color, possibly on fire.
1: Check, Mark.

Negative, I'm going to route from Huntsville. Okay. In front of you.

isn't turning off any ambulance. We have a possible vehicle fire. Respond to US 63 northbound. It's going to be near Eads Mansion. It's going to be northbound before the Mobley exit in front of Eads Mansion. We will have law enforcement and fire and RAD as well. No information on any injuries or if there's an occupant in the vehicle. The advisors are going to be very thick smoke across the highway, 1825.

truck report of a disturbance delayed at 508 North 8th Street, LaBelle. 508 North 8th Street, LaBelle. That Daniel Parrish called about her son, DeJuan Lloyd. She advised, she asked him to move some things out of her yard. He put her in a chokehold. He's inside the house. She is outside now. I have one deputy route. It's 583 still in the Lewistown area.

0: 5 minutes in the Ewing area. He'll be around.
1: 10-4, thank you.
0: Sure, be clear.

0: Megan State from Monroe County, Region BIO.
1: Monroe County, just make a statement.
0: Megan State, we took a report from Moberly Police of an automatic crash notification at Highway M, Mary, and Monroe Road 859. Do you have a trooper in the area? We do have law, EMS, and first responders en route.
1: I'm a registered officer from Moberly.
0: Received. Monroe County clear.
1: Monroe County, should be clear.

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2: Foster Street, Marvelling, I believe that's going to be a negative. I don't believe we have an active fire. You can have other units down the road.
1: Copy. I will advise Northeast that there's not an active fire. Are there occupants in the white SUV?

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1: 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There's no fire. There's no flames. 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
0: Copy.

0: it's going to be west of 859, south side of Highway M. Should be a shed in the middle of the field. That's where the exact tank is located.
1: Okay, yeah, I see the shed here. 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
1: 563A. 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
0: Okay, there's an old lane here. I'll travel down it and see what I can locate.
1: 363.

0: 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I'm not seeing anything.
1: Where's it?
2: Two thirty-four.
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Beverly PD, received a CNI complaint northbound US 63 from the 22 junction, white Chevrolet Equinox, possible J1, R. Robert, H. Henry 9, W. William 0, V. Victor, complaint weaving, inconsistent braking.

0: this can is make a cigarette.
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0: Ten four, to be quick.

0: Fuck, like one more round tonight.
1: Copy. Tonight, 1837. Just for information, make a state advisor to C9 complaint that was traveling on Highway 63 northbound from 22 Junction. They did re-advise that they turn west on Route B as in boy as a white equinox. I advise you all route of position.
0: Devils,

Attention RCAD, respond to 310 North Clark, Station 1, for an elderly female difficulty breathing. Again, you can respond, 310 North Clark, it's going to be Fire Department, Station 1, elderly female difficulty breathing, time of page at 1838.

0: Monroe County, have you had any personnel able to check the area of that automatic crash notification?
1: We've got fire EMS and law enforcement on scene. Nothing located at this time. They're still checking the area.
0: 10-4 Monroe County. Drew Reclick.

0: Alpha 3 for the fire department. You can pull into the front doors. They have the apron open, front doors.
1: Copy. Do we have any update on this patient?
0: Negative.

0: Marion County had a medical call, I believe, in Northwest Marion County. Can you check this and get the details?
1: Several.
2: Okay, we're sending back

0: Tom, do you have a medical call in Northwestern Marion County?
1: We had a possible cardiac arrest at 1310 County Road, 121, 1310 County Road 121.
0: 10-4, should be clear.
2: I'll interrupt from somewhere.
0: 58, should be clear.

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0: 861, Nathan, my A3.
1: 861, cattle near the roadway, South 63, southbound, approximately 5 miles north of Macon. A 3, head a Longhorn cattle out near off the west side of the road.

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